0: Here's Dr. Gene Getz to share today's Bible principle, an enduring truth you can live by.
1: As Jesus left Galilee and headed toward Jerusalem, he went to the very region across the Jordan where he was baptized by John the Baptist. And it was then that some Pharisees from the Jerusalem area approached Jesus to test him. They asked him a very pointed question. Is it lawful for a man to divorce his wife on any grounds? Well, let's remember that this was the very area where John the Baptist charged King Herod with the sin of adultery. So, it doesn't seem accidental that the Pharisees asked this question about divorce, hoping to set Jesus up for the same fate as John the Baptist, who was actually beheaded because of his stand for truth. Jesus knew, of course, what they had in mind, but in spite of their

0: wrong and diabolical motives, Jesus did not compromise in his answer to their question. Note what he said.
1: "Haven't you read," he replied, "that he who created them in the beginning made them male and female? And he also said, 'For this reason a man will leave his father and mother and be joined to his wife, and the two will become one flesh.' So they are no longer two, but one flesh. Therefore, what God has joined together, man must not separate."
0: Now Jesus had another purpose in mind with this uncompromising response. He was modeling for his disciples what they were to do once he returned to heaven. Regardless of the threats they would face, they were never to compromise truth in any area of doctrine. And ultimately, they learned this powerful lesson as they eventually faced their persecutors and said, "We must obey God rather than men."
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2: Your Moody Radio weather forecast. Very slight chance of a shower or storm early. Otherwise, partly cloudy skies and overnight lows will drop down into the upper 70s. A decent chance of showers and thunderstorms on Friday. A high on Friday right around the low 90s. Saturday, decent chance of showers and scattered thunderstorms, low 90s. More of the same on Sunday, low 90s, and mainly afternoon showers and storms on Monday. A high in the little bit 90s. I'm staff meteorologist Sally Russell for Moody Radio, Florida.
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0: God's work, it proceeds along God's time scale and not according to ours. We long to see those immediate results. Of course we do. We long to get things done. We long to see a job completed, but God will not be rushed.
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0: You and I live in an age when we are accustomed to instant results, instant gratification. If there's something you want done, something you want delivered, something you want streamed, something you want paid, something you want transferred, something you want communicated, there's almost certainly an app on your phone, and we would view it as something akin to a fundamental right to have our desire fulfilled instantaneously and without delay. We don't like to wait. And when it comes to the work of the Lord, we like to see things taking shape. We become quite easily discouraged if things don't take shape instantaneously, if plans don't come to fruition, if the mission work is slow on the fields, if the church growth is a little bit faltering, if the discipleship journey is a little bit bumpy, if the results aren't quickly visible and quantifiable. But it's good to remember, God's work has often proceeded along a timetable, along a time scale that looks rather slow to our eyes. I wonder where it is that you need to recalibrate your expectations, where it is that you need to learn patience, learn God's timeline, learn to trust Him while you wait upon Him, learn faithfulness in serving as you slog along in the ordinary things waiting for the Lord's timeline.
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2: Your Moody Radio with a forecast. Very slight chance of a shower or storm early. Otherwise, partly cloudy skies and overnight lows will drop down into the upper 70s. A decent chance of showers and thunderstorms on Friday. A high on Friday right around the low 90s. Saturday, decent chance of showers and scattered thunderstorms, low 90s. More of the same on Sunday, low 90s, and mainly afternoon showers and storms on Monday. A high in the little bit 90s. I'm staff meteorologist Sally Russell for Moody Radio, Florida.
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1: You know, there are many ways to demonstrate the failure of socialism. One very effective way is to compare similar countries, such as North Korea and South Korea. But another way is to compare a city that was cut in half. I mentioned both examples in my booklet on socialism and suggest you watch a recent YouTube video on the simple question socialism couldn't answer. Now, the first half of the video gives some history of feudalism, capitalism, and Marxism, but then it points to what happened after World War II when Germany and Berlin were divided. People began leaving East Berlin for West Berlin, so the East Germans built a wall around the city. It also provided a social and economic perspective on the differences between a socialist economy and a capitalist one. The video tells the story of two grocery stores 20 miles apart. In East Berlin, there are 3,000 items and just one form of mustard, not even spicy mustard. In West Berlin, the grocery store has 7,000 items because it was competing with three other grocery chains. The store in East Berlin had its prices determined by the Politburo in Moscow, who determined what products they want for their population. Prices and the supply of products in West Berlin grocery store were determined by what people buy and what the store manager occasionally adjusted prices. As you might imagine, the citizens in West Berlin enjoyed a better standard of living and lived longer than the citizens of East Berlin. They also enjoyed more freedom, had more consumer choices, had less government corruption. We need to remind the young people who are promoting socialism of this social and economic experiment in the city of Berlin. I'm Kirby Anderson, and that's my point of view.
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3: Your Midi Radio weather forecast. Very slight chance of a shower or storm early. Otherwise, partly cloudy skies and overnight lows will drop down into the upper 70s. A decent chance of showers and thunderstorms on Friday. A high on Friday right around the low 90s. Saturday, decent chance of showers and scattered thunderstorms, low 90s. More of the same on Sunday, low 90s, and mainly afternoon showers and storms on Monday, a high in the little bit 90s. I'm staff meteorologist Sally Russell for Moody Radio, Florida.
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0: Jeremy Camp and Revival on Moody Radio. 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

0: Elevation Rhythm on Moody Radio. Hi, it's Bill Meyer. Christian artist Toby Mac is always posting provocative things on his social media. Check out this. He said, "If you judged a tree in winter, you'd never believe in spring. Don't let one difficult season convince you to quit."
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1: Wayne, to take our listeners just a little bit closer to what it's like, the reality of the war in Ukraine, we're going to let some of our listeners' stories paint the picture of what it's like there.
0: This first comment comes from Ukraine. I didn't believe that God loved me, Sergei said. He was struggling with depression and feelings of loneliness. That's why I didn't go to church. But listening to you talk about how faith in God and having a relationship with Him can help you cope with your fears broke something in me. Thank you for not just telling me about what's right and wrong, but actually sharing your personal experience of overcoming loneliness.
1: A broken heart is an open heart to Jesus Christ.
0: That's right.
1: Here's another listener. He writes, I started drinking to forget what I saw in the war. It's hard to cope with my emotions, especially anger. My wife said, you came back from the war, but we want to see the old you. FEBC Ukraine's counselors prayed with the soldier. Please pray for soldiers like this one to come to know the Lord and begin healing from their trauma. Mm-hmm. You can't imagine the trauma of someone who has seen such horrific things in the war as these many soldiers have. It does horrible things to their mind and makes it much more difficult for them to turn their hearts to Jesus Christ. So please join me and we pray for these soldiers, those that have survived the war, that they might have life through Jesus.
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2: Your Moody Radio with a forecast. Very slight chance of a shower or storm early. Otherwise, partly cloudy skies and overnight lows will drop down into the upper 70s. A decent chance of showers and thunderstorms on Friday. A high on Friday right around the low 90s. Saturday, decent chance of showers and scattered thunderstorms, low 90s. More of the same on Sunday, low 90s, and mainly afternoon showers and storms on Monday, a high in the little bit 90s. I'm staff meteorologist Sally Russell for Moody Radio, Florida.
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0: That's Tasha Layton on Moody Radio. Hi there, it's Bill Meyer with a Christian artist update for you. Forrest Frank performed in front of 40,000 people recently, and he said, "If this is worship on earth, imagine heaven." You can see a video of the crowd singing Forrest's song, Your Way's Better, on his Instagram reel. 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
1: Listen, I can preach the gospel. I can equip people. I can help people. I can challenge people. We can rebuke, exhort, love, encourage. But I cannot control the outcome of what you do with your life. If you're here and you've been part of this church and you decide, hey, I just want to leave God, I want to go to the world, I want to live my life, I don't want to have anything to do, I can pray for you, encourage you, love you, exhort you, challenge you, I can do all those things, but I have no control over the decision that you make, and I need to understand that. I leave it up to God and I say, oh Lord, I pray that you would help them, but I have no control over the decisions that you make, and I refuse to take responsibility. Because I know my boundaries.
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5: Three home runs in one game. That's a big deal for any player. But this was historic for St. Louis Cardinals rookie Joshua Baez because it was his very first game in the major leagues, and he broke the previous record.

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9: Let us run with endurance the race that is set before us, looking to Jesus, the founder and perfecter of our faith.
10: As we believers manage the gifts God has given us, we find He wants us to be good stewards of what He's entrusted to us. This involves a close connection between stewardship and worship. Today, we'll probe Exodus chapter 35 to learn how worship happens in the context of building a tabernacle. From the Moody Church in Chicago, this is Running to Win with Dr. Erwin Lutzer, whose clear teaching helps us make it across the finish line. Pastor Lutzer, there's no doubt that worship can be and should be a group activity. How does Israel's building a tabernacle relate to worshiping God?
11: Dave, I wish I had time to really expound on that, but this is so exciting. God said that He was going to open the hearts of the Egyptians to give to the Israelites before they left. So the Israelites receive gold and silver and curtains, and they are thinking, what a windfall. God is thinking, tabernacle. And to all those who are listening today, you may indeed experience a financial windfall, but God is thinking ministry, investing in the ministry, which is actually a form of worship. Now, to all those who are listening, I know that there are many different ministries that enable the gospel of Jesus Christ to get around the world. But I want to challenge you. Would you pray about the possibility of helping us? Especially during this month, because at the end of this month, it is

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8: Have you ever thought about the incredible potential of the tongue? How such a small thing can wield, as the Bible says, the power of death and life. Today on Turning Point, Dr. David Jeremiah shares from Proverbs about the way in which our words can be a dangerous and destructive force. Listen as David introduces today's message, Power Up Your Words, the Power of the Tongue.
9: And thank you for joining us. We're studying the book of Proverbs together. I hope you've been with us during this series because we've been dealing with some very interesting subjects. And today we're going to talk about something we don't really like to talk about this because we all hold our hands up and say, guilty. We all have used our tongue in ways that has not been pleasing to the Lord. But that doesn't mean we should give up on making use of our tongue proper, and that's what Proverbs will help us to do. It will give us clues and help us to understand how powerful the tongue is. And we'll get to that study in just a moment. Before we do that, let me just remind you again that God has a plan for the nation of Israel. No matter what you've been hearing or watching on television, what people are saying, some people in powerful positions doing things that are very foolish, I want you to know God has a plan, and I've written about that in this book called God's Heart for Israel and Why It Should Have a Place in Your Heart, too, how you should feel about Israel. As Christians, you don't just get to take your signal from the people who are speaking the loudest in the world, and they will do everything they can to destroy Israel. But as Christians, we have a better way, and God has laid this out for us, and in the Bible, there are many passages that tell us what our attitude should be toward our Jewish friends, and I'm going to ask you to read this book and become strong in your support of what God says is high on His list. We will make this book available to you when you send a gift of any size to Turning Point during the month of August. The month is getting away from us, so don't wait too much longer before you write that letter and send your gift and just say, please send me the book on Israel, and it'll be on its way before you know it. It's our joy to do this because it will add value to your life as a Christian and give you perspective and direction.

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3: 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On our next broadcast, there are so many issues being debated in the marketplace of ideas. How do you know right from wrong or truth from a falsehood? Well, you can't do it without a metric, and that metric is the Word of God. So join me and my husband, Craig, as we pull out the Word of God, use that as the straight stick of truth, and measure the ideas being discussed in the marketplace of ideas. We're going to learn to think critically and biblically on In the Market with Janet Parshall.

0: Dayuma escaped from the Huarani tribe in Ecuador to live with the Quechua people. There she met Jim Elliot and taught the secret language of her people to some of the missionaries. Eventually, Dayuma became the first Huarani Christian. Now, years later, Dayuma's great-grandson, Carlos, is the pastor of a small, vibrant church deep in the rainforest. Being of Quechua, Huarani, and Tagari descent, Carlos can effectively reach the Tagari people with the gospel. 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